She was the happiest corpse I'd ever seen. I think of Elsie to this very day. I remember how she turned to me and said, "What good is sitting all alone in your room? Come, hear the music play. Life is a cabaret.

0: Cause I gotta have faith. 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Cause I gotta have faith. 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I gotta have faith, faith, faith.
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One more. This is called Lake of Fire. All these songs are off their second record.

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1: I never take anything for granted. Only a fool maybe takes things for granted. Just because it's here today, it can be gone tomorrow. Just because it's here today, it can be gone tomorrow.

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Then someone yelled, "Fire hole!" Dixie said Jimmy gave his life for me, but just like that song from Tennessee, we owed our souls to the company store.

0: Okay, what this song is about is...
1: This guy goes out looking for some fish for the dinner.
0: He goes down the road and he bumps into this fisherman.
1: When he finds the fisherman, the fishing's been bad that day and he's only got a crab.
0: So he gave the guy the crab, and then he went home and he had nowhere to put the crab, so he put it in the chamber pot.
1: In the middle of the night, the missus gets up and uses the chamber pot, not realizing the crab is there, so the crab...
0: Unfortunately, the crab jumped up and bit her.
1: Which causes great consternation.
0: The end. What Johnny Rackdunk means is... nothing.